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said, are you gonna be my girl? It's a 1, 2, 3, take my hand and come with me, because you look so fine that I really wanna make you mine. I said, you look so fine that I really wanna make you mine. 4, 5, 6, come on and get your kicks, now you don't

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Legend 102.9 with Taylor Kay. It's like a muggy day in August, reaching a high of 28 degrees. Finger crossed, no rain. We are expecting rain, though, so bring an umbrella. John Mellencamp, Cherry Bomb.

Legend 1029, did you see a movie this weekend? 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

Chicago and Hard to Say I'm Sorry. We'll dedicate that to my 13-year-old who is always right. Or at least he thinks he is. He's been right a lot this summer. This is Legend 1029. It's Deb here, in for Darren. Now, I'm sure you had a copy of the album Snow in June that was released in 1990. This was the breakthrough lead single from Saskatoon's very own, the Northern Pikes. She Ain't Pretty.

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Now, if you are a Pearl Jam fan, it's possible that you know that all the way back in 1992, the working title for this track that I'm about to play you was Brother, but then they decided to pivot the lyrics. The word pivot just reminds me of that episode of Friends. Pivot! But they decided to focus on a female protagonist, which led to this song. 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

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I still love it. I can totally understand why it was the most played video in MTV history and was created by the same people who made Wallace and Gromit. So when you know that, you can totally see it. It's Peter Gabriel and Sledgehammer. 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

What a collaboration that was. Michael Jackson, Paul McCartney, The Girl Is Mine. It's Legend 102.9. Deb here, looking after things for Darren this week. Bryan Adams is currently on his huge Roll With The Punches tour. He is arriving in Canada later this month. 13 cities in Canada, and he will be arriving in Hamilton at the TD Coliseum on the 28th. This is One Night Love Affair.

Did you hear about the lottery winner in Italy who won 1 million euros and lost the ticket? I've got the full story coming up for you very soon on Legend 102.9. Right now, Eddie Vedder, this is Hard Sun.